0: That's Red 1-6-5, yeah.
1: Red 1, have you on?
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1: 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Engine 1, you're responding to 275 Chestnut Street. Again, that is 275 Chestnut Street, apartment 305, for 47-year-old female checking.
2: Racing.

Question three. Running 63 Wilmont Street. Again, that is 63 Wilmont Street on the first floor. Caller from the second floor states that the alarm is going off on the first floor. No smoke or fire scene.

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0: 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That was accidental.
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1: Received, engine 1-1 on scene, nothing showing, you'll be investigating. 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

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Engine 1. 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District Chief 2. 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Roddy's Truck Stop. Hydrocarbon leak, 10 gallons.

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0: Hello? Hey, Chief, are you going to need us to bring the hazmat truck down there? Or we're good with just the engine?
1: Probably should.
2: One, there's a note in the call that says for calls requiring the shoe to use track one, or truck one.
0: That's the problem with them. Yeah, you can start them to bring the hazmat truck.
2: Thank you, starting them now.
3: 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Two's in route.
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5: 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Roddy's truck stop. Hydrocarbon leak, 10 gallons.

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1: Engine 2, you're going to be responding with truck 2 to 91 Donbury Road. That is 91 Donbury Road for the fire alarm. Caller reports the smoke detector keeps going off. No signs of smoke or fire. Everyone did evacuate the home.
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1: Chief Engine 2, have you on scene?

0: Engine 1, the caller is reporting that it is leaking out of two spots in the fuel tanker. They said it might be going into storm drains right now. It does appear to be more than 10 gallons.
1: Yeah, I received that. You can put it on scene. We're going to be investigating it in a minute.
0: Received on scene. Okay, in a minute.
2: Med 40.
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0: Bristol ammo. 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
1: Squad, O'Leary, give us squad on scene.
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2: Hey Chief, is that more than 10 gallons down there? That spill?
3: Yeah, it's more than 10.
2: Received and route.
3: Received.

0: Station 25, stand by for a call, medical emergency. We're going to go with 21 Cherry Drive. Fire alarm station 25, respond number 21 Cherry Drive. There may be a correction on that. Caller's hysterical. That's 21 Cherry Drive. 81-year-old male witness collapse. Unresponsive.
1: Cherry, Ladder 1, Medic 3, Medic 2.

paramedic 3 and fire units. It's going to be a correction on the address. That's 35 Ivy Circle, 35 Ivy Circle.

0: Fire one. Engine two to fire one.
1: Come on, go ahead.
0: You can put engine two and truck two back in service. That's a malfunction.
1: Received. Engine two, truck two back in service. That was a malfunction.

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The patient is going to be stuck in the bathroom and he's still on his side, unable to move to his back. Caller believes that he's not breathing and unresponsive. He's still working with the caller.

0: caller is now indicating cyanosis in the lips.
1: 305, Robert Street, Dandero, 3 15-year-old, unresponsive, having seizure.

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1: Confirm cardiac arrest, 0936. 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

0: Anthony. Fire alarm.
1: Fire alarm's on, go ahead.
0: Just giving you an update. They overflowed their, overfilled their tanks. There's probably maybe around 30 gallons of fuel that, spilled out of the tanks. Right now we're covering it up with, Speedy Dry.
1: David appears they overfilled the tanks. Approximately 30 gallons of fuel spilled out of the tanks. Currently covering it up with Speedy Dry.

Circle. South of Claire, please respond in the area of South Loomis Street and Jeffrey Circle for the mail party unresponsive in the area.

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0: south of fire, code associated, area of South Lumen Street and Jeffrey Circle. Once again, code associated for a 74-year-old male, unconscious, CPR in progress, south of fire, South Lumen Street and Jeffrey Circle.
1: That's the 112.

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1: 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They're involved. It'll probably take about 2 hours before they get here. 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

0: 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We're going to have engine one, engine two stand down.
1: Okay, I have you in route 2214. She takes us for a long drive.
0: Yep.
1: Thank you. Route 2214.

to engine one. Truck one to 97 Spring Street, 97 Spring Street. Going to be the Rosewood Properties of Papyrus for the fire alarm. We got this call from the alarm company for an indicator of second through fifth floor fire alarms. Key holders then contacted. Maintenance is en route.

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1: 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Charlie 22. Email 28 Bob. 23.
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0: 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They're responding to 24 Carew Terrace. That's 24 Carew Terrace for an 18-year-old male, possible overdose.
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1: 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West. 5 West. 5 West. 5 West. 5 West. 5 West. 5 West. 5 West. 5 West. 5 West. 5 West. 5 West. 5 West. 5 West. 5 West. 5 West. 5 West. 5 West. 5 West. 5 West. 5 West. 5 West. 5 West. 5 West. 5 West. 5 West. 5 West. 5 West. 5 West. 5 West. 5 West. 5 West. 5 West. 5 West. 5 West. 5 West. 5 West. 5 West. 5 West. 5 West. 5 West. 5 West. 5 West. 5 West. 5 West. 5 West. 5 West. 5 West. 5 West. 5 West. 5 West. 5 West

south of fire, respond 10 Sawmill Park, once again 10 Sawmill Park for a fire alarm activation, zone 132. Once again, south of fire, 10 Sawmill Park.

Engine 1, 3 Windsor Locks, 351 North, 351 North.

dispatch to engine 1. He advised alarm company just called back. 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
1: Southbound fire, respond out. Lakewood Village, 160-160 Point Grove Road, apartment 31. It's going to be a 54-year-old female vomiting this week. Important enough, she's breathing normally. Once again, stop fire, 160 Point Grove Road, unit 31.

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0: 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It's going to be unintentional through the steam.
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Command to TAC 6. Engine 2, 6, and 3. Truck 3, and 2. Rescue Squad. District Chief 2. Respond to 56 Winding Lane. 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

10 on Command 2, Tactical 6. We have engines 2, 6, and 3. Trucks 3 and 2. The rescue squad and Chief 2 responding to 56 Winding Lane. That's 56 Winding Lane. Caller reporting that there is smoke coming from the basement wall. They think it may be electrical. The electricity has been shut off. They are still seeing smoke. They have been advised to evacuate the building.

Island. This is Red Island 10-0-0-6.

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0: Fire alarm to truck one. I've switched to command one for us. You're going to be going to 15 Central Street. That's 15 Central Street, Unit 3, Charlie. It's going to be for a carbon monoxide alarm. No symptoms reported, no signs of smoke or fire.
1: Truck 15.
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1: Truck 2. Truck 2 to command. Go for G2. It looks like a overheated junction box. We hit the power in the basement. Engine 2, truck 2 can handle.

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1: This could be electrical fire out on arrival. 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

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You're responding to the intersection of High Street and School Street for an accident with injuries.

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about the fire. Just on 26 Berkshire Ave, on the second floor, where an 87-year-old female has a heavy nosebleed that went south. 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

0: 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He is 73-year-old female, hypoxic. He is the front door.
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In West Point Farming, Broward Farming, 22 Wagner Lane, unattended barrel fire, 145. West Point Farming, Broward Farming, 22 Wagner Lane, unattended barrel fire.

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0: 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Has reported a barrel on fire. Or on a destroyer, get a hold of Center 138.
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0: Engine 1B advisor responding to 240 Chestnut Street. That's 240 Chestnut Street. It's going to be for a motor vehicle accident with reports of injuries.
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0: 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Fire alarm to engine 6. That's 727 Boston Road. It's going to be for a motor vehicle accident. Caller complaining that she has a possible head injury.

0: 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That's going to be Orchard Valley. Going to be room 128, 82-year-old female who fell with a laceration on her head. Patient actively has shingles.
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That's 899 Worthington Street, City View Commons, Building 1, for a private alarm that came in as a general fire alarm smoke detector. 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
1: Service. It's gonna be 64 Federal Street. Gonna be unintentional.
0: Receive, that's gonna be 64 Federal Street, and that's gonna be unintentional.

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It's going to be for a motor vehicle accident, car versus pole. The SUV is currently on its side. Unknown injuries or entrapment at this time.

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1: Received. 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Do you have a pole number?
0: Yeah, we have one pole that's completely ripped away. No wires on, but they are, the pole is cut in half. The pole number is going to be 202.
1: Received. Pole ripped away, cut in half, no wires down. Number is going to be 202.
0: It's 202, and then the number below is 50.
1: Received. 202, number below is 50. Received. Truck 4 on scene.

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1: Good morning, show you clear from Holyoke. I'll get you your run number, but can I have you head to mile marker 51 westbound I-90? We're going to get an engine started your way. Troopers are on scene, assessment after an MVC.
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1: 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That's 89 Liaison Brothers Road. For an investigation, the caller is stating that she's concerned of a fire hazard in the basement due to, I guess, management has been putting new pipes in. She states that she hears weird noises coming from them and is concerned that they might explode.
2: Received.

0: fire alarm to engine 4. To 784 Bay Street. That's 784 Bay Street. It's going to be for a single car motor vehicle accident. It's going to be a black Jeep Cherokee. The caller is reporting injuries at this time. No hazards reported at the scene.
1: Appreciate it. You have AMR responding, correct?
0: That's affirmative.

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1: Receive engine 4, you're on scene, investigating, update to follow. Be advised, PD just updated their notes stating that the caller and driver are apparently leaving en route to Bay State.
0: The SPD responds well.
1: That's affirmative. PD is responding.

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0: 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That's going to be a good intent. 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
0: Please just report back in service. There's somebody single car NVA. The driver took off prior to our arrival. He didn't get to all the scene. No hazards.
1: Attention 4, you're going to be back in service. Driver left prior to your arrival at the scene. He didn't control the scene. 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Turn to engine 3. Responding to 969 Allen Street. That's 969 Allen Street, single family home. It's going to be for a 30-year-old male having chest pains.

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We confirm she's breathing. Again, that's vicinity of 272 Breckenridge, 622.

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1: PD advise alert, breathing unconscious. 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
0: Truck 3, be advised, you're responding to 53 Kenwood Park. 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

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Also a general fire alarm, same location.

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2: Fire alarm to engine 3. Engine 3, be advised you're responding to 276 Belmont Avenue. That's 276 Belmont Avenue on the first floor. It's going to be for a 73-year-old female who has had two seizures.

Quebec.

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Engine 4. 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
1: Angel 4, you're on.
0: 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We've got a male difficulty breathing.
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I'd like her to go to Noble. Aglom West, 61 Cooper.

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0: Hey, see, Track 3, AMR should be there. They were 3 minutes out, about 3 minutes ago. They should be there.
1: Negative.
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2, engine 2, respond with PD to Southwick Street, close to the Southwick line on the mountain. Got a report of a vehicle fire. They did state that it has been extinguished. Okay, was it just in case? No injuries, drivers out of the vehicle.

0: Okay, we'll be en route. 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
1: Okay, thank you. 948.
0: Fire has been extinguished, correct?
1: That was third-party information.

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0: Dispatcher Medic 1, can you repeat that run number? 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

0: 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Rear building. 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
1: 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I'm a truck 4. Truck 4, responding to 15 Birch Street. It's going to be for an 84-year-old female with difficulty breathing.
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0: File on the engine too. Do Sunrise Terrace for a 24-year-old male having chest pain.
1: Report the same ramp momentarily.
0: Squad responding to 208 Westford Ave on the first floor for a 39-year-old female having chest pain and difficulty breathing. 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

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MGM Way. It's going to be on the 95 State Street side of MGM for a 20-year-old female who fell with a head strike.

0: 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They're going to be on the bus drop off.
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0: Truck one's on scene. 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
1: Stand by, sir. 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
1: 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However, he's not responding normally. We have PD en route as well.
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1: Following Truck 1. Rapid response. 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
2: 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We've got a squad standby.
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Central to Station 1, Rescue 1. Rescue 1, respond. 17 Arbor Lane. Left assist for an 87-year-old female. She's sitting on the living room floor. She is not injured.

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0: 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Engine 3, you're responding to 5 Crystal Ave, apartment 1, Romeo, for a 69-year-old male with chest pain.

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1: 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Out of this, sir. Into Dabler.
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0: Nope. 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
1: Where do you see?

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0: Fire alarm's on, that's one.
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0: We have action responding to that. Would you like to cancel?
2: You're going to have to run back, run that by ladder one.
0: Fire alarm calling ladder one, ladder one.
3: Yeah, fire alarm response, that's recent disturbance. You can go ahead and cancel action, and ladder will be on a delayed response shortly.
0: Receipt, so we do have another medical coming in. I'm going to check to see what town that's for, and then we'll go ahead.

1, Rescue 1, respond to 55 Cooper Street, Agawam North, on the A wing for the 65-year-old male with tremors and altered mental status. 55 Cooper, Agawam North, A wing.

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1: That's affirmative. We'll be clearing in 2 minutes.
0: 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We're going to be in the north end, 1293 Dwight Street.
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Two car motor vehicle accident. One occupant's trapped. Copy responding is Command 2.

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0: That'll be negative for callback.

0: Alarm. Command, the fire alarm.
1: Voice your command. Go ahead, sir.
0: Just an update. We have one driver that needs extricating. Have the squad or truck 4 come up behind engine 7. We're going to need their spreaders.
1: Great, so rescue squad, truck 4, do you copy the direction from command?
2: Rescue squad.
1: Truck 4 squad acknowledged.

0: Fine, I'm going to go in front.
1: Yeah, be advised, police are not on scene.
0: Chief, they're en route. We got two different units. We got a traffic unit and a regular unit on the way.
2: What? Sorry,
0: not on scene.
2: You can put the rescue squad on scene.
0: Chief, rescue squad on scene.

0: trying to fire alarm. Do we have an ambulance coming to this incident?
1: Command, I'll get ETA. Stand by.
2: Research.
0: Individual says not needed, but I just want to take a look at him.

0: Just a few little points. Steven, go ahead. Responding, Grammy Road.
1: Repeat, Steven, how are you responding? 345 Grammy Road.

0: requesting a psych eval, also have speedy en route. Like I'm 336 and we are following the NHA for the patient that attempts now requesting a psych eval, PD en route.
1: Telemedic 2.
0: Telemedic 2.
1: Command.
2: Transfer command to the police department in here on scene. 31 back in service.
1: Basically, recall then, releasing all companies, PDF control the scene.
3: 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She had passed out in the checkout aisle. 856 Duffield to Ollie's for the syncope.

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2: 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Out of 120 Belmont Avenue, we've got a female in a red shirt and black shorts, possible overdose.

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1: 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Rescue 2 will be on scene. They will advise on transport.
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0: command to TAC 6. Engine 3, 2, and 6. Truck 3, and 2. Rescue squad. District Chief 2. Respond to 231 Dayton Street. In the 3's district. Structure fire.
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1: District Chief 2, 231 Dayton Street in the 3's District for reported oven fire. I'm Beast Responding, Command 2 and Tac 6.

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0: Talk to you, got it, sir.
1: Ensuring truck 2B command update to follow. PD is also on scene.
0: On scene, two-story wood, nothing shown, investigating. Truck 3 has Dayton Street command.

0: Atlanta fire alarm. First ladder, we're gonna stove. No fire, no structural damage, no arson needed. All of it.
1: Okay.
2: You got stepped on. You're reporting foot in the stove. 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
0: And use the retractor to handle.
2: Okay, receive. I got the message. Recall is in for 231 Dayton Street. Engine 3 trucks we can handle. The rest of the assignment is back in service.

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1: 5-7-7-2-2.
0: 5-2-2. G2 is going to be on scene. Got a 6-story non-combustible building. Nothing shown investigating. Building's in the process of being evacuated. G2 will be command.
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0: 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Rescue 2 will be transported to base 8. 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

0: 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I'm going to be transporting you shortly.
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0: I'm at 40.
1: At 40.
0: That call. We're clearing Noble now.
1: At 50, you can recall. I'm at 40. We need 1292 Oldest Road to intercept the 55-year-old female. A chronic brain injury. She's been vomiting and lost consciousness.
0: Received.
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1: That's affirmative. Otis has that patient in their ambulance. 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
0: 23 to 20 copies. We're just trying to hail them on Northampton Control now.

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0: 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Can you ask if this is a recent TBI?
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Twingo Romeo, Walter Mitchell, San Antonio. Kennedy, Broadbrook Department, East Windsor, North, 59 Mill Pond Road, Mill Pond Village, Unit C32, a Twingo Romeo, Walter Mitchell, San Antonio.

very forthcoming with information. 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

fire alarm. 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

0: 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Zone is going to be first floor smoke detector. 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
0: 9 Stony Hill Road, going to be T2, unit number 26, for an activation coming from the first floor hall. This is the common, T-Tango 2, unit number 26.
1: Fire public internal.
0: Racist.

0: I'm calling the ladder one. Ludlow has been contacted. They will have an engine responder.
1: Central Tower, you said Ludlow is en route to 269.
0: That is correct. They are responding.

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1: That's 40.
0: 40 tracking quarters.

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1: Ladder, going out on bridge.
0: Homeowner there advises the alarm was caused from cooking smoke.
1: To confirm it.
0: Pervasive, you're on scene 1527.
1: Just came through the orchard, we can head over to 269. Yeah, Abram, go ahead and divert there. There's nothing showing on a two-story Type 5. Should be back in service shortly. Receive.

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0: Accidental caused by smoke from cooking. Alarm's been reset. We're back. Command terminated.
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0: dispatch from Med-1. We're arriving on scene at the pilot. Just confirming it's going to be in the back parking lot.
1: Med-1 showing you on scene. A-firm, back parking lot. Patient's going to be in a blue Ford Explorer. Should have the hazards on.
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1: 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I'm actually going to be on scene in about a minute.
0: Risky. The caller did state that there's a boat out there taking two people out of the water.
1: Risky. I want to see what they're
0: doing.
1: Don't worry, I'm going to be momentarily.
0: Risky.

0: casino. 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
1: Receive med 3, I have you responding.

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0: Car one's on scene, car one will have command. I've already spoken with the captain, we're going to launch the rescue boat. I've got eyes on him now.
1: This is car one in command, about to launch the rescue boat, 1526.

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2: Okay, no injuries at this time. 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
0: Day one, all car one.
2: Go ahead.
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1: Car 4 is on. Go ahead, car 1.
0: Yeah, we're not going to need the boat. They're actually coming to shore at a dock. 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
1: All squads en route to that location with a crew of four.
0: Let's see, all squad en route with a crew of four, 1630.
2: Come down to Lee Lane, you'll see my cruiser. 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
1: Copy that. This is off Olds County.
2: So after you go past Olds County, it'll be the first road on your left.
1: Okay, copy that.

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0: Back at quarters off the air. At 40.
1: At 40.
0: At 40, arrival base take. Sorry, 577, engine 4.
1: Go ahead.
0: Engine 4 is on scene. It's going to be 5-6, that's wake up.

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1: Highland 4, she's doing Route 1, 7291.
0: Thank you, 4-3, doing Route.
1: Highline copy direct, direct course.
0: Where is your second quarter?

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1: It's going to be clear 56 back with home owner was putting it out.
2: 56.

0: 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DD was able to handle.
1: 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We'll be investigating.
2: 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Maintenance was notified.

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3: We're at 107 Orange Street for a possible overdose. We're going to have you staged until PD gets on scene. 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

0: 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We're actually still on the scene over at 15 Salem. I'm getting an alarm now.
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Again, that's 8 Ames Road.

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1: Service from 15 Salem. 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
1: Wow, if you could leave a message for maintenance or the manager and let them know they need to lock the box to their fire alarm so the occupants can't just go and reset the system like they have been.
2: Let them know.

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0: 14, stand by for the potential electric fire. 15 to victim, I think. Station 16, 1542 North Main Street, 1542 North Main Street, 9. For the odor of electrical fire, nothing seen, isolated to the kitchen, parties evacuating. Again, that's 1542 North Main Street, that's 17-1.
1: Palmer Fire has a phone.

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2: 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They're going to be transporting momentarily. We're actually going over to number 8, Ames Trail, to secure the wave runner.
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0: 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Investigating at this time.
1: Okay, engine 161 is totally broken up. Police said still an odor and still investigating.
0: Okay, if we found an outlet that was hot to the touch, isolated it, and we're still investigating at this time.
1: Breaking.

Alright, there's one at Harrington, two in Concord,

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2: 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Fire alarm.

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0: Chief 2 is going to be on scene. Got a three-story ordinary construction residential building. Nothing shown investigating. Chief 2 will be command.

0: 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Again, that is 47 Albany Street for a Zone 1 general fire alarm.
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1: Got over our heat now. 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Electrical inspector came and checked it out. Also advised the landlord and the tenants that they need to contact the church before using the outlet.
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0: 3 to fire alarm, we're on scene, we're at 2-3 investigating, nothing showing.
1: Received for 3, on scene, Ascension 3, nothing showing. It says zone 5104 stairs, smoke alarm.

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0: 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All companies be advised, pack one is out for the night tour. 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

Gillette building, apartment 305, a 78-4-year-old female, weakness, multiple falls, vomiting. Scanning the eastbound Granville's responding mutual aid to Bloomfield 80, Loeffler Road. Gillette building, apartment 305, 74-year-old female, weakness, multiple falls, vomiting.

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The end of the Eastman's Rails responding mutually to Bloomfield, 141 Park Ave, 69-year-old female, unresponsive.

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1: 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I'm going to ask that you stay upon arrival.
0: Far received.

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1: We had a town hall in the rear lot. A male passed out, I'm sure, breathing. Can you send an ambulance? You joined the Enfield 820 Enfield Street, which would be the town hall. In the rear lot, a male passed out, I'm sure, breathing.
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1: Dallas 838 responding. Dispatch reported as a person passed out in a porta potty. No services on scene as of yet. I'll put an update for you.

0: 7, you're responding to 74 Jefferson Ave. Again, that is 74 Jefferson Ave for Apartment Charlie. For 48-year-old male, difficulty breathing.
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0: 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Engine 1, you're responding to 58 Fremont Street. Again, that is 58 Fremont Street. For 56-year-old male having a seizure.

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1: 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Car dual one, don't.
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1: Ben 30, you can recall the tenants at that location are not on scene. Again, 30, you can recall.
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0: Medic 1, Engine 1, respond to 72 Western Ave, reports of a female passed out on the floor. She's called in by the neighbor who is not in the home, is looking at the female through the window. Sounds like they're unable to make access. Again, dispatching Medic 1 and Engine 1 to 72 Western Ave for reports of the unconscious female on the floor. Caller's unable to make access to the residence.
1: High Street. For the 63-year-old female with onset of dizziness and blurred vision, possible onset of a stroke, there is a visiting nurse.

0: Here, if you go. Angela, when he's back, we're in the Burger King.
1: Call, it says house is on the corner of Hillcrest and High Street, and the house on the street is Hillcrest.
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2: 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Again, that's 98 Simpson at 1933 United States.
1: Palmer Fire has a phone.

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1: Steve, engine 6, that was a hit and run.

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2: Christy, what we
1: 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I think it's 1940.

0: Cool, and you're responding to 101 Mulberry Street. Again, that is 101 Mulberry Street, apartment 501. Caller states that there's a water leak coming from the ceiling, draining from the second floor on the sixth floor onto the fifth floor.
1: The locks might have changed their destination. I saw them get on 91 southbound. Might have to call them to get the proper hospital.
2: Thank you. They're just about to call us since they're going to go to San Francisco.

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1: Okay, Heather, Route 1943. Condition, they're not interested in performing any life-saving measures over the phone.
2: Truck 4 responding to 3 Oakwood Terrace. Again, that is 3 Oakwood Terrace. Callers reporting that their smoke detector keeps saying fire. 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
1: And I apologize. We are clear, and Rescue 2 will be transporting shortly.
2: You're clear, Rescue 2 transporting shortly, 1944. Thank you.
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0: 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It's in the bathroom ceiling, right close to the center hallway.
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And Engine 2 will be working on mutual aid.

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0: Squad's apartment 2 at 169 Lebanon Street. 19-year-old female fainted.
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